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14: Partly cloudy tonight with a 30% chance of showers and risk of thunderstorms. Winds gusting to 60, but those will ease overnight, looking at a low around 5. Tomorrow will be mainly sunny with winds at 20, looking at gusts up to 40 north of the river. Highs will reach 23 across the region. And that's your forecast. A little sun, a little wind, and a lot of Saskatchewan attitude. I'm Jenny Hagan.
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3: Partly cloudy tonight with a 30% chance of showers and risk of thunderstorms. Winds gusting to 60, but those will ease overnight, looking at a low around 5. Tomorrow will be mainly sunny with winds at 20, looking at gusts up to 40 north of the river. Highs will reach 23 across the region. And that's your forecast. A little sun, a little wind, and a lot of Saskatchewan attitude. I'm Jenny Hagan.
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0: Blue Jays baseball is more than a game. It's Canada's team. And CJYM 1330 is here with every pitch, stolen base, and home run.
1: Guerrero with a fly ball to right. He's hit it well. It is gone.
0: 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We bring the game. 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
1: Got him! F. Hoffman strikes out Cody Bellinger, and the Blue Jays have done it.
0: From the first pitch to the final out, your home for Toronto Blue Jays baseball is CJYM 1330.
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1: Now, your West Central Online weather.
2: Partly cloudy tonight with a 30% chance of showers and risk of thunderstorms. Winds gusting to 60, but those will ease overnight, looking at a low around 5. Tomorrow will be mainly sunny with winds at 20, looking at gusts up to 40 north of the river. Highs will reach 23 across the region. And that's your forecast. A little sun, a little wind, and a lot of Saskatchewan attitude. I'm Jenny Hagan.
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8: Partly cloudy tonight with a 30% chance of showers and risk of thunderstorms. Winds gusting to 60, but those will ease overnight, looking at a low around 5. Tomorrow will be mainly sunny with winds at 20, looking at gusts up to 40 north of the river. Highs will reach 23 across the region. And that's your forecast. A little sun, a little wind, and a lot of Saskatchewan attitude. I'm Jenny Hagan.
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0: You're waking up to Saskatchewan's best music on your AM radio. Hi there, I'm Rob Carney. Power, energy, on the agenda at the Saskatchewan Legislature yesterday. The official opposition NDP has been criticizing for days now the provincial government's long-term energy strategy, claiming internal SAS power figures, which they say were leaked, show the cost of the province's coal power renewal plan could reach as much as $26 billion over time. 10 times as much as previously estimated, so says the NDP. Well, Premier Scott Moe answered the questions in question period yesterday.
1: Mr. Speaker, may I just begin by acknowledging those folks in Estevan and Cornac and other areas of the province that have provided energy security for families and for industries for generations now, Mr. Speaker. And might I just say, as we find our way to a nuclear future in this province, Mr. Speaker, them, their children, their grandchildren are going to continue to provide energy security for families and for industries in this province for generations into the future as well. Speaker, providing affordable, reliable power today and into the future, Mr. Speaker, should not be a political issue. And what we see are the members opposite after a very challenging week or two, Mr. Speaker, where they have members running from their caucus, Mr. Speaker, making accusations, politicizing something that is not a political in nature, Mr. Speaker. We have a plan, Mr. Speaker. The capital portion of that plan is $2.6 billion to refurbish our existing assets to ensure that we can have that affordable, reliable power into the future. Mr. Speaker, we have a plan, Mr. Speaker, that is going to ensure that we can continue to attract investment here, over $60 billion at current, Mr. Speaker, so that the entirety of this province, Mr. Speaker, is going to be powered by these individuals, their children, and their grandchildren for generations to come. We will not give them a pink slip and write them a check, as the Leader of the Opposition indicates.
0: Premier Scott Moe, just a little fired up yesterday.
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4: Rob Carney in the morning.
0: They'll be coming to see us later this year. Shake the Lake in Regina. They'll take the stage Friday, August 21st. Along with Sugar Ray and Barney Bento and the Legendary Hearts. This is Honeymoon Suite on Saskatchewan's Best Music.

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2: I'm Cooper Douglas with your local news, streaming now through the West Central Online app. Over the next 2 years, construction crews will be busy on the third floor of Saskatoon's Royal University Hospital. A $17 million provincial investment and an additional $3 million from the RUH Foundation will assist the expansion of the intensive care unit, bringing the number of ICU beds from 19 to 26. CEO of the Saskatchewan Health Authority, Andrew Will, says the project will establish individual patient rooms for added privacy and safety. They will be set up in two identical 13-room subunits located right next to each other.
3: This new unit will create not only a really great environment, safe, high-quality environment for our patients, but it will also result in a very high-quality area for our staff to provide care.
2: Current ICU patients have been relocated across the hall until their new rooms are ready, which will likely be sometime in 2028. Farmers have been busy as they work on getting this year's crop in the ground. So far, about 3% of the provincial crop is in, well behind the five-year average of 12%. Crops Extension Specialist Kim Stonehouse says it's been a challenging spring with the cool weather and now spring runoff impacting seeding operations.
4: The southwest region is the farthest advanced at about 7% of the seeding completed. The southeast region is following that up, and they're making some progress with 5% seeding complete. The west central region is putting only around 1% complete. East central, northeast, and northwest are reporting that seeding is being delayed, and really there's not much input in the ground there at all.
2: Farmers in the southwest lead the way at 7% of the crop in the ground, west central at 1%. In local news, SunWest School Division is welcoming Larissa Mack as its newest psychologist for the upcoming school year.

0: recently completed her Master of Educational Psychology at the University of Regina and currently serves as principal and a teacher at Harris Tessier Central School. The division says her experience in education and passion for student mental health will enhance supports for students, families, and staff across Sun West. And a Rosetown resident is asking council to consider expanding parking near the community riding area, saying the current setup limits growth for equestrian events. The proposal suggests relocating a nearby soccer field to create more room for trailers and visitors, helping attract larger competitions and boost local economic activity. Council has not yet made a decision. Your news now. 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
0: Team Saskatchewan earned a bronze medal at the National Aboriginal Hockey Championships in Regina this past weekend. The men's team finished on the podium, battling their way to the semifinals before falling to the eventual champions Manitoba, but responding with a 9-5 victory over Nova Scotia in the bronze medal game. Meanwhile, the women's team saw its tournament end in the play-in round after a narrow 1-0 loss to Alberta, Manitoba going on to win gold in both divisions. The female roster featured a few local players, Kindersley's Hayden Hilbig representing her Métis background, while Corrobert sisters Natalie and Berkeley Whatney played in the tournament under Treaty 6 Red Pheasant Cree Nation, and a local connection to the bronze medal-winning men's roster included Kindersley-born goalie Seth Gutenberg. The Toronto Blue Jays dropped the opener of their three-game series against the Tampa Bay Rays last night, falling 8-5 at Rogers Centre. Tampa Bay jumped out to an early 5-0 lead before the Jays answered with three runs in the bottom of the second to get back in the game, but the Rays added insurance runs through the middle innings and held on despite Toronto pulling back within three late in the contest. Game 2 of the series now goes tonight, and you can hear it live at 5 o'clock on Classic Hits Radio 1210-1330. 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
0: Mainly sunny skies today around the region with gusty winds continuing. Kindersley and Central have a high of 22 paired with northwest winds between 20 and 40. The high is 24 north to Unity and area, becoming a mix of sun and cloud this morning with the same northwest winds. South to Leader and area, it's a high of 23 today, mainly sunny skies with no noticeable winds currently in the forecast. Tonight, cloud cover will set up around the region with lows of 9, the south seeing a light west breeze while the same northwest gusts stick around elsewhere. Tomorrow, a mix of sun and cloud with a warm day expected, highs of 28 for the entire region with wind gusts expected southeast 20 to 40 and even 60 at times. At night, cloud cover takes over for a 30% chance of showers around the region, lows sitting around 15. Thursday, more rain in the forecast with a high of 14, continued chances of showers at night with lows around 5. Friday, a mix of sun and cloud for central and south, while the north stays rainy with highs in and around 10, that area also seeing possible lows below zero on Friday night. Saturday, another cloudy day for most of the region with highs hovering around 8, a cloudy low of 2 at night with possible rain. Get the latest forecast at your fingertips. Download the West Central Online app today.
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0: West Texas Intermediate is up $3.48 to $101.55 a barrel, and Brent crude is up $3.67 to $107.88 a barrel. Natural gas is down 0.65% to 2.891 per gigajoule. 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
2: He's Southern Saskatchewan's Sunrise Sensei from border to border. Rob Carney in the morning on 1210 CFYM.

0: TV Nick, Saskatchewan's best music. I'm Rob Carney with a reminder. 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

0: Hi there, I'm Rob Kearney, checking the scoreboard for you. The Colorado Avalanche with a big win over the Wild in Minnesota last night, 5-2. So the Avs lead that series 3-1. Two games on the way tonight. The Montreal Canadiens are looking to take a 3-1 series lead on Buffalo. The Habs hosting the Sabres. And the Vegas Golden Knights hosting the Anaheim Ducks. That series is tied 2-2. Western Hockey League action resumes tonight. The championship final, Game 3, tied 1-1. The Everett Silver Tips playing the Raiders in Prince Albert. And the Flin Flon Bombers recorded their first win at the Centennial Cup in Prince Edward Island. They beat Greater Sudbury Cubs 6-4 yesterday, so the Bombers now 1-2, keeping their playoff hopes alive. And in baseball, the Blue Jays lost a second straight to Tampa last night. Tampa Bay Rays. The Jays 8-5 losers, so they'll play again tonight. First pitch, 5:07. The Jays and the Rays on Golden West Radio, CJYM 1330 Rosetown, CFYM 1210 Kindersley, and AM 1190 Weyburn. You can listen to baseball while you're out there spring seeding. How good is that?
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5: Now, your West Central online weather.
6: Mainly sunny skies continue across the region today with gusty winds sticking around in many areas. Kindersley and Central are expecting a high of 22 today with northwest winds between 20 and 40. Further north around Unity, highs will climb to 24 with a mix of sun and cloud developing this morning and similar northwest winds continuing through the day. South toward Leader, look for mainly sunny skies and a high of 23, lighter winds expected. Tonight, cloud cover will increase across the region with overnight lows around 9, breezy northwest winds continuing for central and northern areas while the south sees lighter west winds. Tomorrow then brings a mix of sun and cloud alongside warmer temperatures, highs expected to reach 28 degrees region-wide, southeast winds blowing between 20 and 40, up to 60 kilometers an hour at times. Tomorrow night, skies will stay mostly cloudy with a 30% chance of showers, lows dipping down near 15. 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
0: 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We'll hear from her after 7:30. Here's a classic hit from Toto called Hold the Line on Saskatchewan's Best Music.

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1: I'm Cooper Douglas. Here's what's making the news. More healthcare workers will be needed to staff another hospital expansion project in Saskatoon. Health Minister Jeremy Cockerell says a $17 million provincial investment is bringing the number of ICU beds at Royal University Hospital from 19 to 26, saying the project will establish individual patient rooms for privacy and safety being set up in two adjacent 13-room subunits on the third floor of the hospital. Cockerell says in order for the expansion to be successful, there will be a need to hire additional healthcare workers. He says the province's efforts to create additional training seats, recruit from outside the province, and retain workers long-term should account for that. Spring seeding is moving along for many, and provincial officials are reminding producers to keep safety top of mind during one of the busiest times of year. Agriculture Minister David Merritt says farmers should use extra caution both in the field and while moving equipment on rural roads, as dry conditions in some areas are also increasing fire risk. Mental health is also a focus this spring, with Sask Ag Matters encouraging producers to manage stress and fatigue during the busy season. Support remains available through the Farm Stress Line and free counseling services for farm families across the province. And the Canadian Food Inspection Agency is marking International Day of Plant Health today by reminding Canadians about the dangers of invasive pests and plant diseases. Officials say harmful insects and pathogens can threaten crops, forests, and food supplies while also causing major economic damage. A full story can be found online. You can stick around until the top of the hour for a full newscast or head on over to West Central Online.
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1: The latest West Central Cup update can be found at West Central Online, showing the bracket featuring five local businesses attached to the Stanley Cup playoffs. The only game on last night saw the Rona Macklin Avalanche defeating Minnesota to move one game away from advancing to the West Final. The Avs scored four goals in the third period en route to a 5-2 win and commanding 3-1 series lead ahead of Game 3 coming up on Wednesday. Download the West Central Online app and press the play button to take us with you.
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1: Mainly sunny skies today around the region with gusty winds continuing. Kindersley and Central have a high of 22, paired with northwest winds between 20 and 40. The high is 24 north to Unity and area, becoming a mix of sun and cloud this morning with the same northwest winds. South to Leader and area, it's a high of 23 today, mainly sunny skies with no noticeable winds currently in the forecast. Tonight, cloud cover will set up around the region with lows of 9, the south seeing a light west breeze while the same northwest gusts stick around elsewhere. Tomorrow, a mix of sun and cloud with a warm day expected, highs of 28 for the entire region, with wind gusts expected southeast 20 to 40 and even 60 at times. At night, cloud cover takes over for a 30% chance of showers around the region, low sitting around 15. Thursday, more rain in the forecast with a high of 14, continued chances of showers at night with lows around 5. Friday, a mix of sun and cloud for central and south, while the north stays rainy with highs in and around 10. That area also seeing possible lows below zero on Friday night. Saturday, another cloudy day for most of the region with highs hovering around 8, a cloudy low of 2 at night with possible rain. Get the latest forecast at your fingertips. Download the West Central Online app today.
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Bon Jovi, Blaze of Glory, Saskatchewan's best music. I'm Rob Carney. Hey, if you're on the farm and tuned into your AM radio, thank you for listening. Spring seeding season. It is the first crop report of the year. Came out from the Ministry of Agriculture last week, telling us that 3% of the 2026 crop had been planted, which is behind the five-year average of 12% and the 10-year average of 13%. Cooler than normal temperatures, frozen ground, and washed out roads in east central Saskatchewan, limiting seeding progress. Topsoil moisture, though, pretty good overall. 24% surplus, which might not be good, but 69% adequate province-wide. That's good news. Hey, this is National Limerick Day, speaking of the farm. I've got one for you. I've got permission to have some fun today, because it's National Limerick Day. You know, as many years ago, a fellow who was an instructor at STI in Moose Jaw, now SAS Polytechnic, had a number of us in stitches at the pub one evening with limericks that he wrote himself. It was a hobby of his. He was a real colorful character. And I took time to write a couple of them down and, eventually memorized them. So here's one he shared that evening. Although I've adapted it a little, I had to clean it up for the radio, okay? So here you go. The Saskatchewan farmer has needs for the warm spring sun to grow seeds. If he ate them by the cup, they might sprout from his butt.

0: but he could not sit down for the weeds.
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9: Mainly sunny skies are expected across the region today, with breezy conditions continuing for many areas. Kindersley and Central will see a high of 22 with northwest winds between 20 and 40. To the north around Unity, temperatures will climb to 24 with a mix of sun and cloud developing and the same northwest winds in place. South around Leader, it'll be mainly sunny with a high of 23 and lighter winds. Tonight, cloud cover will move in across the region with lows hitting near 9, northwest winds continuing in central and northern areas while the south sees a lighter west breeze. Tomorrow then turns warmer with highs reaching 28 across the region, joining a mix of sun and cloud alongside gusty southeast winds. A 30% chance of showers will develop into tomorrow night, lows hovering around 15. Get the latest forecast by downloading the West Central Online app. And time's running out to bid in the Seymour Canada auction. 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
1: How are you doing today?
2: I'm doing great.
1: That's good. Do you know why I might be calling you?
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1: Okay. Congratulations. You have won two flight vouchers with Porter Airlines, wherever they fly, and $500 of spending money for a vacation of your choosing.
2: Oh, wow. Thank you so, so much. Wow.
1: Who's going to be the lucky guest with you?
2: I'm not sure yet. Probably my partner.
1: Yes, of course. That sounds like a great plan. Yeah. How are you feeling?
2: Yes. I'm feeling great.
1: That's awesome.
2: I'm better now.
0: Mary's pretty happy. Congratulations, Mary Singer, our winner on Pack Your Bags with Porter, brought to you by Porter Airlines and Saskatchewan's Best Music.
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0: This rock and roller has a show in Montreal a week from Saturday, and then he goes south to Las Vegas for five straight shows at the Encore Theater at the Wynn in Las Vegas, and eventually he'll make his way.

across the country on his Roll with the Punches tour and stop in Saskatoon on September the 5th. He, of course, is Bryan Adams. This is Kids Wanna Rock on Saskatchewan's Best Music.

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2: 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Here is Crop Extension Specialist Kim Stonehouse talking about the general moisture situation in the region.
3: Crop and topsoil moisture in the southwest is at about 4% surplus, 81% adequate, 14% short, and 1% very short. The hayland topsoil moisture is 1% surplus, 73% adequate, 25% short, and 1% very short. And for pasture topsoil moisture, 74% adequate, 25% short, and 1% very short.
2: About 3% of the provincial crop is in. West Central currently at 1%, ahead of the northeast, northwest, and east central areas dealing with excess spring runoff. Saskatchewan patients in the most critical need of health care will be getting an expanded and upgraded intensive care unit at Royal University Hospital. The project was spurred on by more than $17 million in capital investment from the province, which will bring the number of ICU beds at RUH from 19 to 26. Health Minister Jeremy Cockerell says this project will require the hiring of additional healthcare staff in order to be successful, and it's not the only one.
4: Prince Albert Victoria Hospital will need about 500 additional staff once that project is done. LaRonge Long-Term Care, a significant lift in that community, going from 16 long-term care beds to 80 long-term care beds in northern Saskatchewan.
2: Current ICU patients have been relocated across the hall until their new rooms are ready, which will likely be sometime in 2028. In local news, Rosetown Council is considering a request to improve parking near the community riding area. A local resident says additional space for trailers and event traffic could help attract larger equestrian competitions and bring more visitors to town. One suggestion includes relocating a nearby soccer field to expand parking capacity. Council has not yet made a decision on the proposal. And lastly, staying local, Sunwest School Division has announced Larissa Mack will join the division as a psychologist beginning next school year. Mack brings experience as both a teacher and school principal, along with a Master's of Educational Psychology from the University of Regina. Division officials say her background in leadership, inclusive education, and student wellness will help strengthen supports for students and families across Sunwest schools. Access news anytime and anywhere. Download the West Central Online app today.
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2: Team Saskatchewan brought home bronze from this year's National Aboriginal Hockey Championships hosted in Regina. The men's team specifically finishing round-robin play with a 2-2 record before falling to eventual champions Team Manitoba in the semifinal. Saskatchewan bounced back with a 9-5 win over Team Nova Scotia, however, to secure the bronze medal. While on the women's side, Team Saskatchewan went 1-3 in round-robin action before being eliminated in a tight 1-0 play-in loss to Team Alberta. Manitoba

0: captured gold in both the men's and women's divisions to close out the tournament. Local connections to the male roster included Kindersley-born goalie Seth Gutenberg, the female roster seeing Corrobert sisters Natalie and Berkeley Whatney representing Treaty 6 Red Pheasant Cree Nation, in addition to Kindersley's Hayden Hilbig and her Métis background. The Toronto Blue Jays lost 8-5 last night at home against Tampa to start a three-game series with the Rays. Tampa jumped out to an early lead with 5 runs entering the bottom of the second, where the Jays plated 3 runs to get back in the game. The Rays added to their lead in the 4th and 5th and then scored again in the 7th before Toronto added 2 more to climb back within 3, but that's as close as they would get, dropping the divisional opener. Hear Game 2 of the series live at 5 o'clock on Classic Hits Radio 1210 1330. 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
0: Mainly sunny skies today around the region with gusty winds continuing. Kindersley and Central have a high of 22, paired with northwest winds between 20 and 40. The high is 24 north to Unity and area, becoming a mix of sun and cloud this morning with the same northwest winds. South to Leader and area, it's a high of 23 today, mainly sunny skies with no noticeable winds currently in the forecast. Tonight, cloud cover will set up around the region with lows of 9, the south seeing a light west breeze while the same northwest gusts stick around elsewhere. Tomorrow, a mix of sun and cloud with a warm day expected, highs of 28 for the entire region with wind gusts expected southeast 20 to 40 and even 60 at times. At night, cloud cover takes over for a 30% chance of showers around the region, lows sitting around 15. Thursday, more rain in the forecast with a high of 14, continued chances of showers at night with lows around 5. Friday, a mix of sun and cloud for central and south, while the north stays rainy with highs in and around 10, that area also seeing possible lows below 0 on Friday night. Saturday, another cloudy day for most of the region with highs hovering around 8, a cloudy low of 2 at night with possible rain. Get the latest forecast at your fingertips. Download the West Central Online app today.
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0: West Texas Intermediate is up $3.48 to $101.55 a barrel, and Brent crude is up $3.67 to $107.88 a barrel. Natural gas is down 0.65% to 2.891 per gigajoule. Western Canadian Select is up $2.65 to $85.72 a barrel. 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
2: Pork producers are asking Ottawa to modernize the advance payments program, saying it doesn't reflect the realities of livestock farming. Canadian Pork Council Chair Renee Waugh says hog producers often struggle to access financing, even when they fully own their animals.
3: Despite this ownership, they often hit a wall of bureaucracy that struggles to recognize the value of their livestock as a collateral. Hogs cannot be stored in a silo like grain. They are units of constant growth.
2: He says the industry also wants the interest-free portion of advances permanently increased to $350,000 to help cover rising input costs. For Golden West, I'm Glendalee Allen Vossler.
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0: music that makes you feel good. That's John Lennon on Saskatchewan's Best Music. Hi there, I'm Rob Carney. Hey, the Lotto Max jackpot tonight, down to 15 million. Yeah, down to 15 million. Like, who wouldn't be happy with that? But somebody in Ontario matched 7 of 7 on Friday, winning the $70 million jackpot. Somebody in Saskatoon won $100,000 on that Friday Lotto Max draw, a matching 6 of 7 in the extra. Get your tickets. You can't win if you don't play.
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0: classic from Gordon Lightfoot, Saskatchewan's best music. I'm Rob Carney. Had a local loyal listener approach me last week to tell me that she really enjoys Twitter Tuesday and Facebook Friday on the Daily Commentary. She said she listens to the radio because she wants to get away from the hustle and bustle of the world and all the terrible things that are happening in the world. So listening to the radio is an escape for her. And I said, thank you. She also said, I'm not on Twitter. I don't like Twitter because it's too political. Well, I've deleted those people. I just follow friends and sports guys and funny people on Twitter. Anyway, Twitter Tuesday on the Daily Commentary. Coming right up.
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4: Mainly sunny skies continue across the region today, with gusty winds sticking around in many areas. Kindersley and Central are expecting a high of 22 today, with northwest winds between 20 and 40. Further north around Unity, highs will climb to 24 with a mix of sun and cloud developing this morning and similar northwest winds continuing through the day. South toward Leader, look for mainly sunny skies and a high of 23, lighter winds expected. Tonight, cloud cover will increase across the region with overnight lows around 9, breezy northwest winds continuing for central and northern areas while the south sees lighter west winds. Tomorrow then brings a mix of sun and cloud alongside warmer temperatures. Highs expected to reach 28 degrees region-wide. Southeast winds blowing between 20 and 40, up to 60 kilometers an hour at times. Tomorrow night skies will stay mostly cloudy with a 30% chance of showers, lows dipping down near 15. 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I'm Cooper Douglas.
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7: It's time for the best of the best from the Twitterati on Twitter Tuesday. This one, unknown number calls me, expects me to talk first. Welcome to the breathing contest. This funny gal shares, life hack. Answer your phone with, hello, you're on the air. And 99% of the time, people will just hang up. Here's a friend who tweets, since I'm not sure when I've reached midlife, I've decided to have an ongoing crisis. A thought, maybe the elephant likes being in the room. This single friend says, I'm actually very low maintenance. All I need is snacks, silence, attention, loyalty, affection, money, and maybe one good bunny hug. I like this. You know, all meals, not just breakfast, can be in bed, if you believe in yourself. Can you relate to this? I'm going to quit my job and travel the world until I run out of money. I estimate I'll be home again around 10 o'clock tonight. And we'll finish with a groaner. Did you hear about the English teacher who went to jail? She got a full sentence. I'm Rob Carney.

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1: I'm Cooper Douglas. Here's what's making the news. More healthcare workers will be needed to staff another hospital expansion project in Saskatoon. Health Minister Jeremy Cockerell says a $17 million provincial investment is bringing the number of ICU beds at Royal University Hospital from 19 to 26, saying the project will establish individual patient rooms for private

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1: The latest West Central Cup update can be found at West Central Online, showing the bracket featuring five local businesses attached to the Stanley Cup playoffs. The only game on last night saw the Rona Macklin Avalanche defeating Minnesota to move one game away from advancing to the West Final. The Avs scored four goals in the third period en route to a 5-2 win and commanding 3-1 series lead ahead of Game 3 coming up on Wednesday. Download the West Central Online app and press the play button to take us with you.
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1: Mainly sunny skies today around the region with gusty winds continuing. Kindersley and Central have a high of 22 paired with northwest winds between 20 and 40. The high is 24 north to Unity and area, becoming a mix of sun and cloud this morning with the same northwest winds. South to Leader and area, it's a high of 23 today, mainly sunny skies with no noticeable winds currently in the forecast. Tonight, cloud cover will set up around the region with lows of 9, the south seeing a light west breeze while the same northwest gusts stick around elsewhere. Tomorrow, a mix of sun and cloud with a warm day expected, highs of 28 for the entire region with wind gusts expected southeast 20 to 40 and even 60 at times. At night, cloud cover takes over for a 30% chance of showers around the region, lows sitting around 15. Thursday, more rain in the forecast with a high of 14, continued chances of showers at night with lows around 5. Friday, a mix of sun and cloud for central and south, while the north stays rainy with highs in and around 10, that area also seeing possible lows below zero on Friday night. Saturday, another cloudy day for most of the region with highs hovering around 8, a cloudy low of 2 at night with possible rain. Get the latest forecast at your fingertips. Download the West Central Online app today.
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0: Music that makes you feel good. It's Saskatchewan's best music. I'm Rob Carney. Hey, there's only one day left to bid in the Seymour Canada online auction. I see a number of items with a lot of auction action. So if you've been bidding on a certain item, a certain trip, a certain getaway, make sure you check back frequently through the day today and tomorrow morning to make sure you've still got the top bid. 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The auction's a chance for you to plan your next vacation, staycation, weekend getaway, or gift while supporting Canadian businesses and tourism operators. 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
9: Mainly sunny skies are expected across the region today, with breezy conditions continuing for many areas. Kindersley and Central will see a high of 22 with northwest winds between 20 and 40. To the north around Unity, temperatures will climb to 24 with a mix of sun and cloud developing and the same northwest winds in place. South around Leader, it'll be mainly sunny with a high of 23 and lighter winds. Tonight, cloud cover will move in across the region with lows hitting near 9, northwest winds continuing in central and northern areas while the south sees a lighter west breeze. Tomorrow then turns warmer with highs reaching 28 across the region, joining a mix of sun and cloud alongside gusty southeast winds. A 30% chance of showers will develop into tomorrow night, lows hovering around 15. Get the latest forecast by downloading the West Central online app. And time's running out to bid in the Seymour Canada auction. 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I'm Cooper Douglas.
10: You're busy. We get it. So are we. Gathering news and telling stories about our community. Now, for busy folks like us, all the news of the day comes in one handy-dandy

0: You're listening to Saskatchewan's Best Music. I'm Rob Carney. So we've told you about the new hospital in Weyburn. Construction is complete. Now the transition from the old hospital to the new hospital will take place over the course of the summer. And the hope is to have that new hospital up and running in the fall. And that new facility includes a helipad, which will correct a delay in patient care in Weyburn. Stars Air Ambulance has had to land out at the Weyburn Airport to complete patient transports. And that's not good. Darren Entner is Clinical Operations Manager for Stars.
1: So the patients that are stable enough, they do meet us out at the airport. If not, then we will get picked up at the airport, load our equipment into the ambulance, go back to the hospital, assess those patients, get them

0: stabilized, get them back onto our stretcher, take them back out to the airport, and then fly them into Regina. So there is that delay.
1: So there won't be a delay once that new hospital is up and running and that helipad is fully operational. So it's a big win for Southeast residents. We'll have more on this story and other stories making news in Weyburn. 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
2: I'm Cooper Douglas with your local news, streaming now through the West Central Online app. Over the next 2 years, construction crews will be busy on the third floor of Saskatoon's Royal University Hospital. A $17 million provincial investment and an additional $3 million from the RUH Foundation will assist the expansion of the intensive care unit, bringing the number of ICU beds from 19 to 26. CEO of the Saskatchewan Health Authority, Andrew Will, says the project will establish individual patient rooms for added privacy and safety. They will be set up in two identical 13-room subunits located right next to each other.
3: This new unit will create not only a really great environment, a safe, high-quality environment for our patients, but it'll also result in a very high-quality area for our staff to provide care.
2: Current ICU patients have been relocated across the hall until their new rooms are ready, which will likely be sometime in 2028. Farmers have been busy as they work on getting this year's crop in the ground. So far, about 3% of the provincial crop is in, well behind the five-year average of 12%. Crops Extension Specialist Kim Stonehouse says it's been a challenging spring with the cool weather and now spring runoff impacting seeding operations.
4: The southwest region is the farthest advanced at about 7% of the seeding completed. The southeast region is following that up, and they're making some progress with 5% seeding complete. The west central region is putting only around 1% complete. East Central, Northeast, and Northwest are reporting that seeding is being delayed and really there's not much input in the ground there at all.
2: Farmers in the Southwest lead the way at 7% of the crop in the ground, West Central at 1%. In local news, SunWest School Division is welcoming Larissa Mack as its newest psychologist for the upcoming school year. Mack recently completed her Master of Educational Psychology at the University of Regina and currently serves as principal and a teacher at Harris Tessier Central School. The division says her experience in education and passion for student mental health will enhance supports for students, families, and staff across Sun.

0: West. And a Rosetown resident is asking council to consider expanding parking near the community riding area, saying the current setup limits growth for equestrian events. The proposal suggests relocating a nearby soccer field to create more room for trailers and visitors, helping attract larger competitions and boost local economic activity. Council has not yet made a decision. Your news now. 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
0: Team Saskatchewan earned a bronze medal at the National Aboriginal Hockey Championships in Regina this past weekend. The men's team finished on the podium, battling their way to the semifinals before falling to the eventual champions Manitoba, but responding with a 9-5 victory over Nova Scotia in the bronze medal game. Meanwhile, the women's team saw its tournament end in the play-in round after a narrow 1-0 loss to Alberta, Manitoba going on to win gold in both divisions. The female roster featured a few local players, Kindersley's Hayden Hilbig representing her Métis background, while Corroborate sisters Natalie and Berkeley Watney played in the tournament under Treaty 6 Red Pheasant Cree Nation, and a local connection to the bronze medal winning men's roster included Kindersley-born goalie Seth Gutenberg. The Toronto Blue Jays dropped the opener of their three-game series against the Tampa Bay Rays last night, falling 8-5 at Rogers Centre. Tampa Bay jumped out to an early 5-0 lead before the Jays answered with three runs in the bottom of the second to get back in the game, but the Rays added insurance runs through the middle innings and held on despite Toronto pulling back within three late in the contest. Game 2 of the series now goes tonight, and you can hear it live at 5 o'clock on Classic Hits Radio 1210-1330. 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
0: Mainly sunny skies today around the region with gusty winds continuing. Kindersley and Central have a high of 22 paired with northwest winds between 20 and 40. The high is 24 north to Unity and area, becoming a mix of sun and cloud this morning with the same northwest winds. South to Leader and area, it's a high of 23 today, mainly sunny skies with no noticeable winds currently in the forecast. Tonight, cloud cover will set up around the region with lows of 9, the south seeing a light west breeze while the same northwest gusts stick around elsewhere. Tomorrow, a mix of sun and cloud with a warm day expected, highs of 28 for the entire region with wind gusts expected southeast 20 to 40 and even 60 at times. At night, cloud cover takes over for a 30% chance of showers around the region, lows sitting around 15. Thursday, more rain in the forecast with a high of 14, continued chances of showers at night with lows around 5. Friday, a mix of sun and cloud for central and south, while the north stays rainy with highs in and around 10. That area also seeing possible lows below zero on Friday night. Saturday, another cloudy day for most of the region with highs hovering around 8, a cloudy low of 2 at night with possible rain. Get the latest forecast at your fingertips. Download the West Central Online app today.
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0: Wang Chung. Still doing their thing. They got a number of shows slated for 2026 throughout the summer, mostly in the United States, but they will be performing in Dartmouth, Nova Scotia in mid-August. You can check them out at wangchung.com. Good morning. I'm Rob Carney. 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AM 1190, Natasha Weeb joining us on this Tuesday morning. Natasha, I mentioned it earlier. This is really good news. And you and I have talked about the fact we've got a new hospital in Weyburn about to open up. And that new hospital includes a proper helipad for Stars Air Ambulance. They weren't able to land at the old hospital before.
1: Yeah, it's really, really huge, actually, for Weyburn, but also the entire Southeast, because it's one of our bigger centers here in the region. And if anyone doesn't know, our airport here in Weyburn is actually located quite a ways outside town. It's in North Weyburn, which is about 10, 15 minutes out. And so it used to be quite a process, and I guess still is, for STARS to be able to do patient transfers, and especially if we have some critical patients that need STARS. So he actually explained it to me here, Darren Entner, who I spoke to. They used to have to either

0: load up the patient into the ambulance and drive them out to the airport, or because these are typically pretty critical patients, they would have to load up the STARS equipment into the ambulance, take it to the hospital, unload it, get that person situated with the STARS crew, and then take them all the way back to the airport. So it was quite an ordeal. So now we have this beautiful helipad that's been constructed right at the site of the new hospital, which is going to be kind of right adjacent to our emergency department. It's going to be huge for getting people the care they need with eliminating kind of a pretty critical delay there. So absolutely huge news. It's really exciting to see this hospital is going to benefit even far outside Weyburn, I think. And it's just one aspect of it.
1: Making life better in Weyburn for sure. And when do we expect that new hospital to be up and running?
0: Well, I don't know if you've noted, but construction is actually 100% complete. Mm-hmm. And they've handed the keys over now to the Saskatchewan Health Authority. So, of course, it's no small feat moving a hospital over. So I think it's expected kind of later this year, around that November mark is the last I've heard.
1: Okay. Well, we'll keep you up to date right here on Saskatchewan's Best Music. Here's a story that you don't like to see. The headline, Citizens Report Leads to Animal Cruelty Charge. The Weyburn Police charging a local person with cruelty to animals. Tell me that story.
0: Yeah, so our Weyburn Police here are just absolutely phenomenal at responding to citizens' calls. They're really involved in our community, of course. And they got a report that someone working nearby saw a woman striking her dog, and the police were able to show up. And based on that witness testimony alone, it seems quite severe. They were able to lay charges and get that dog taken away. Fortunately, there was no obvious injuries, but the Humane Society here is following up on that. But it's definitely a testimony to, of course, our police service. But also, we see our deputy chief here commends the person who calls it in. He says that every time we have an incident like this, that he appreciates when community members are responsive. They see something suspicious, they report that in. Really approachable police force we have here. So it's nice to see this kind of thing being taken care of.
1: Yeah, for sure. That story's on discoverweyburn.com today. And one more thing. I know we transitioned from hockey into baseball, but in between, we got some lacrosse happening, and lots of lacrosse in Weyburn.
0: Yeah, so I personally believe that lacrosse is a bit of an underrated sport. And we actually have kind of two levels of lacrosse here in Weyburn. We have our Thrashers, who are our minor league, which is, you know, the different age groups as well. And we have our Razorbacks, who are our junior lacrosse team. And I've been following up with them. They're really early in their season so far, but I know that our minor teams are doing absolutely fantastic. Lots of them are on some killer winning streaks here. They're doing great in their early season, really building up. And our Razorbacks are still looking for their first win of the season. But, I mean, our guys are working hard, and they're kind of just settling into the season here. But it's really exciting to follow up with them. I'm excited to kind of hit some games this year. And, it's just exciting. It's an exciting part of our community. I think more people should be aware of the awesome lacrosse we have going on.
1: The latest in the local sports section on discoverweyburn.com. Natasha, always a pleasure to talk to you. Have a great day.
0: Thanks, Rob. We'll talk to you next week.
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5: Mainly sunny skies continue across the region today, with gusty winds sticking around in many areas. Kindersley and Central are expecting a high of 22 today, with northwest winds between 20 and 40. Further north around Unity, highs will climb to 24, with a mix of sun and cloud developing this morning and similar northwest winds continuing through the day. South toward Leader, look for mainly sunny skies and a high of 23, lighter winds expected. Tonight, cloud cover will increase across the region with overnight lows around 9, breezy northwest winds continuing for central and northern areas, while the south sees lighter west winds. Tomorrow then brings a mix of sun and cloud alongside warmer temperatures, highs expected to reach 28 degrees region-wide, southeast winds blowing between 20 and 40, up to 60 kilometers an hour at times. Tomorrow night, skies will stay mostly cloudy with a 30% chance of showers, lows dipping down near 15. 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

0: Amanda Marshall, what a great song. 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
8: Mainly sunny skies are expected across the region today, with breezy conditions continuing for many areas. Kindersley and Central will see a high of 22 with northwest winds between 20 and 40. To the north around Unity, temperatures will climb to 24 with a mix of sun and cloud developing and the same northwest winds in place. South around Leader, it'll be mainly sunny with a high of 23 and lighter winds. Tonight, cloud cover will move in across the region with lows hitting near 9, northwest winds continuing in central and northern areas while the south sees a lighter west breeze. Tomorrow then turns warmer with highs reaching 28 across the region, joining a mix of sun and cloud alongside gusty southeast winds. A 30% chance of showers will develop into tomorrow night, lows hovering around 15. Get the latest forecast by downloading the West Central online app. And time's running out to bid in the See More Canada auction. 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

0: The Cars on Saskatchewan's Best Music. I'm Rob Carney. Hey, if you're tuned in from Southeast Saskatchewan, here's an event to look forward to. The Dynamic Comedy Night. Big Daddy Taz and Quick Dick McDick on stage. Double bill, Saturday, June the 6th at the Oxbow Rink. Looks like a great supper, entertainment and auction to follow the dinner. There's a raffle, silent auction, live auction. Tickets are $100 each. And all the proceeds going to ongoing ambulance upgrades and fire truck upgrades as well. So an important fundraiser. You can get all the information on the Town of Oxbow Facebook page today. Have a terrific Tuesday. I'll see you tomorrow.
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2: I'm Cooper Douglas with your local news, streaming now through the West Central Online app. Southwest Saskatchewan is leading the province when it comes to seeding progress, with 7% seeded compared to the five-year average of 26%. Here is Crop Extension Specialist Kim Stonehouse talking about the general moisture situation in the region.
3: Cropland topsoil moisture in the southwest is at about 4% surplus, 81% adequate, 14% short, and 1% very short. The hayland topsoil moisture is 1% surplus, 73% adequate, 25% short, and 1% very short. And for pasture topsoil,

0: moisture, 74% adequate, 25% short, and 1% very short.
1: About 3% of the provincial crop is in, West Central currently at 1%, ahead of the Northeast, Northwest, and East Central areas dealing with excess spring runoff. Saskatchewan patients in the most critical need of health care will be getting an expanded and upgraded intensive care unit at Royal University Hospital. The project was spurred on by more than $17 million in capital investment from the province, which will bring the number of ICU beds at RUH from 19 to 26. Health Minister Jeremy Cockerell says this project will require the hiring of additional healthcare staff in order to be successful, and it's not the only one.
2: Prince Albert Victoria Hospital will need about 500 additional staff once that project is done. LaRonge Long-Term Care, a significant lift in that community, going from 16 long-term care beds to 80 long-term care beds in northern Saskatchewan.
1: Current ICU patients have been relocated across the hall until their new rooms are ready, which will likely be sometime in 2028. In local news, Rosetown Council is considering a request to improve parking near the community riding area. A local resident says additional space for trailers and event traffic could help attract larger equestrian competitions and bring more visitors to town. One suggestion includes relocating a nearby soccer field to expand parking capacity. Council has not yet made a decision on the proposal. And lastly, staying local, SunWest School Division has announced Larissa Mack will join the division as a psychologist beginning next school year. Mack brings experience as both a teacher and school principal, along with a Master's of Educational Psychology from the University of Regina. Division officials say her background in leadership, inclusive education, and student wellness will help strengthen supports for students and families across SunWest schools. Access news anytime and anywhere. Download the West Central online app today.
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1: Team Saskatchewan brought home bronze from this year's National Aboriginal Hockey Championships hosted in Regina. The men's team specifically finishing round-robin play with a 2-2 record before falling to eventual champions Team Manitoba in the semifinal. Saskatchewan bounced back with a 9-5 win over Team Nova Scotia, however, to secure the bronze medal, while on the women's side, Team Saskatchewan went 1-3 in round-robin action before being eliminated in a tight 1-0 play-in loss to Team Alberta. Manitoba captured gold in both the men's and women's divisions to close out the tournament. Local connections to the male roster included Kindersley-born goalie Seth Gutenberg, the female roster seeing Corrobert sisters Natalie and Berkeley Whatney representing Treaty 6 Red Pheasant Cree Nation, in addition to Kindersley's Hayden Hilbig and her Métis background. The Toronto Blue Jays lost 8-5 last night at home against Tampa to start a three-game series with the Rays. Tampa jumped out to an early lead with 5 runs entering the bottom of the second, where the Jays plated 3 runs to get back in the game. The Rays added to their lead in the 4th and 5th and then scored again in the 7th before Toronto added 2 more to climb back within 3, but that's as close as they would get, dropping the divisional opener. Hear Game 2 of the series live at 5 o'clock on Classic Hits Radio 1210 1330. 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
1: Mainly sunny skies today around the region with gusty winds continuing. Kindersley and Central have a high of 22, paired with northwest winds between 20 and 40. The high is 24 north to Unity and area, becoming a mix of sun and cloud this morning with the same northwest winds. South to Leader and area, it's a high of 23 today, mainly sunny skies with no noticeable winds currently in the forecast. Tonight, cloud cover will set up around the region with lows of 9, the south seeing a light west breeze while the same northwest gusts stick around elsewhere. Tomorrow, a mix of sun and cloud with a warm day expected, highs of 28 for the entire region, with wind gusts expected southeast 20 to 40 and even 60 at times. At night, cloud cover takes over for a 30% chance of showers around the region, low sitting around 15. Thursday, more rain in the forecast with a high of 14, continued chances of showers at night with lows around 5. Friday, a mix of sun and cloud for central and south, while the north stays rainy with highs in and around 10. That area also seeing possible lows below 0 on Friday night. Saturday, another cloudy day for most of the region with highs hovering around 8, a cloudy low of 2 at night with possible rain. Get the latest forecast at your fingertips. Download the West Central online app today.
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2: Pork producers are asking Ottawa to modernize the advance payments program, saying it doesn't reflect the realities of livestock farming. Canadian Pork Council Chair Renee Waugh says hog producers often struggle to access financing, even when they fully own their animals.
3: Despite this ownership, they often hit a wall of bureaucracy that struggles to recognize the value of their livestock as a collateral. Hogs cannot be stored in a silo like grain. They are units of constant growth.
2: He says the industry also wants the interest-free portion of advances permanently increased to $350,000 to help cover rising input costs. For Golden West, I'm Glendalee Allen Vossler.
4: Here's Dr. Charles Stanley, keeping believers in touch with God.
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10: Mainly sunny skies continue across the region today, with gusty winds sticking around in many areas. Kindersley and Central are expecting a high of 22 today, with northwest winds between 20 and 40. Further north around Unity, highs will climb to 24, with a mix of sun and cloud developing this morning, and similar northwest winds continuing through the day. South toward Leader, look for mainly sunny skies and a high of 23, lighter winds expected. Tonight, cloud cover will increase across the region with overnight lows around 9, breezy northwest winds continuing for central and northern areas while the south sees lighter west winds. Tomorrow then brings a mix of sun and cloud alongside warmer temperatures, highs expected to reach 28 degrees region-wide, southeast winds blowing between 20 and 40, up to 60 kilometers an hour at times. Tomorrow night, skies will stay mostly cloudy with a 30% chance of showers, lows dipping down near 15. 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

0: Same northwest winds in place. South around Leader, it'll be mainly sunny with a high of 23 and lighter winds. Tonight, cloud cover will move in across the region with lows hitting near 9, northwest winds continuing in central and northern areas while the south sees a lighter west breeze. Tomorrow then turns warmer with highs reaching 28 across the region, joining a mix of sun and cloud alongside gusty southeast winds. A 30% chance of showers will develop into tomorrow night, lows hovering around 15. Get the latest forecast by downloading the West Central online app. And time's running out to bid in the Seymour Canada auction. 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
1: Here's a great way to come together for a good cause. The Milden Roadhouse is hosting a steak supper and 50-50 fundraiser in honor of Todd Zottner on May 23rd, starting at 4 p.m. All proceeds will go towards supporting Todd's daughter and family. 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
2: I'm Cooper Douglas with your local news, streaming now through the West Central Online app. Over the next 2 years, construction crews will be busy on the third floor of Saskatoon's Royal University Hospital. A $17 million provincial investment and an additional $3 million from the RUH Foundation will assist the expansion of the intensive care unit, bringing the number of ICU beds from 19 to 26. CEO of the Saskatchewan Health Authority, Andrew Will, says the project will establish individual patient rooms for added privacy and safety. They will be set up in two identical 13-room subunits located right next to each other.
3: This new unit will create not only a really great environment, safe, high-quality environment for our patients, but it will also result in a very high-quality area for our staff to provide care.
2: Current ICU patients have been relocated across the hall until their new rooms are ready, which will likely be sometime in 2028. Farmers have been busy as they work on getting this year's crop in the ground. So far, about 3% of the provincial crop is in, well behind the five-year average of 12%. Crops Extension Specialist Kim Stonehouse says it's been a challenging spring with the cool weather

0: and now spring runoff impacting seeding operations.
1: The Southwest region is the farthest advanced at about 7% of the seeding completed. The Southeast region is following that up, and they're making some progress with 5% seeding complete. The West Central region is putting only around 1% complete. East Central, Northeast, and Northwest are reporting that seeding is being delayed, and really there's not much been put in the ground there at all.
0: Farmers in the Southwest lead the way at 7% of the crop in the ground, West Central at 1%. In local news, SunWest School Division is welcoming Larissa Mack as its newest psychologist for the upcoming school year. Mack recently completed her Master of Educational Psychology at the University of Regina and currently serves as principal and a teacher at Harris Tessier Central School. The division says her experience in education and passion for student mental health will enhance supports for students, families, and staff across SunWest. And a Rosetown resident is asking council to consider expanding parking near the community riding area, saying the current setup limits growth for equestrian events. The proposal suggests relocating a nearby soccer field to create more room for trailers and visitors, helping attract larger competitions and boost local economic activity. Council has not yet made a decision. Your news now. 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
0: Team Saskatchewan earned a bronze medal at the National Aboriginal Hockey Championships in Regina this past weekend. The men's team finished on the podium, battling their way to the semifinals before falling to the eventual champions Manitoba, but responding with a 9-5 victory over Nova Scotia in the bronze medal game. Meanwhile, the women's team saw its tournament end in the play-in round after a narrow 1-0 loss to Alberta, Manitoba going on to win gold in both divisions. The female roster featured a few local players, Kindersley's Hayden Hilbig representing her Métis background, while Corrobert sisters Natalie and Berkeley Watney played in the tournament under Treaty 6 Red Pheasant Cree Nation, and a local connection to the bronze medal-winning men's roster included Kindersley-born goalie Seth Gutenberg. The Toronto Blue Jays dropped the opener of their three-game series against the Tampa Bay Rays last night, falling 8-5 at Rogers Centre. Tampa Bay jumped out to an early 5-0 lead before the Jays answered with three runs in the bottom of the second to get back in the game, but the Rays added insurance runs through the middle innings and held on despite Toronto pulling back within three late in the contest. Game 2 of the series now goes tonight, and you can hear it live at 5 o'clock on Classic Hits Radio 1210-1330. 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
0: Mainly sunny skies today around the region with gusty winds continuing. Kindersley and Central have a high of 22 paired with northwest winds between 20 and 40. The high is 24 north to Unity and area, becoming a mix of sun and cloud this morning with the same northwest winds. South to Leader and area, it's a high of 23 today, mainly sunny skies with no noticeable winds currently in the forecast. Tonight, cloud cover will set up around the region with lows of 9, the south seeing a light west breeze while the same northwest gusts stick around elsewhere. Tomorrow, a mix of sun and cloud with a warm day expected, highs of 28 for the entire region with wind gusts expected southeast 20 to 40 and even 60 at times. At night, cloud cover takes over for a 30% chance of showers around the region, lows sitting around 15. Thursday, more rain in the forecast with a high of 14, continued chances of showers at night with lows around 5. Friday, a mix of sun and cloud for central and south, while the north stays rainy with highs in and around 10. That area also seeing possible lows below zero on Friday night. Saturday, another cloudy day for most of the region with highs hovering around 8, a cloudy low of 2 at night with possible rain. Get the latest forecast at your fingertips. Download the West Central Online app today.
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0: 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Natural gas is down 0.65% to 2.891 per gigajoule. 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
3: Mainly sunny skies continue across the region today with gusty winds sticking around in many areas. Kindersley and Central are expecting a high of 22 today with northwest winds between 20 and 40. Further north around Unit.

0: Highs will climb to 24 with a mix of sun and cloud developing this morning and similar northwest winds continuing through the day. South toward Leader, look for mainly sunny skies and a high of 23, lighter winds expected. Tonight, cloud cover will increase across the region with overnight lows around 9, breezy northwest winds continuing for central and northern areas while the south sees lighter west winds. Tomorrow then brings a mix of sun and cloud alongside warmer temperatures, highs expected to reach 28 degrees region-wide, southeast winds blowing between 20 and 40, up to 60 kilometers an hour at times. Tomorrow night skies will stay mostly cloudy with a 30% chance of showers, lows dipping down near 15. 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
3: Mainly sunny skies are expected across the region today, with breezy conditions continuing for many areas. Kindersley and Central will see a high of 22 with northwest winds between 20 and 40. To the north around Unity, temperatures will climb to 24 with a mix of sun and cloud developing and the same northwest winds in place. South around Leader, it'll be mainly sunny with a high of 23 and lighter winds. Tonight, cloud cover will move in across the region with lows hitting near 9, northwest winds continuing in central and northern areas while the south sees a lighter west breeze. Tomorrow then turns warmer with highs reaching 28 across the region, joining a mix of sun and cloud alongside gusty southeast winds. A 30% chance of showers will develop into tomorrow night, lows hovering around 15. Get the latest forecast by downloading the West Central online app. And time's running out to bid in the Seymour Canada auction. 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
1: The 365 Kindersley Air Cadets are holding a raffle from now until May 31st. 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
2: 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Katrina Ebert, Delilah Drury, Lily Farden,

0: extreme substance use cases once the legislation takes effect this fall. The province says family members will be able to request court-ordered assessments, while police and medical professionals may also intervene in high-risk situations. The first assessment center will be located in North Battleford, with inpatient treatment based at the Saskatchewan Hospital, North Battleford. Stay informed and entertained on the go. 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I'm Terrence Vosh.
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2: A pair of PBR Canada Touring Pro Division events in Alberta over the weekend proved to be big wins for leaders Grady Young. The 20-year-old rider won the Coy Larson Memorial in Brooks on Friday, then followed it up with a second-place finish in Camrose Saturday at the Rose City Invitational, picking up a combined 150 points to move into 8th place in the national standings. He also earned more than $7,400 in prize money over the two events. Young topped the field in Brooks with an 88.8 ride in the final round and then came right back on Saturday with another strong 88.7 ride to finish second overall. Etonia's Dakota Butter also competed but was bucked off on both attempts, now sitting seventh in the season standings just ahead of Young. The PBR Canada season continues next week in Melfort and Dauphin. The Flin Flon Bombers are off today at the Centennial Cup in Summerside, PEI after picking up their first win of the tournament. After dropping their opening two games, the Canterra Seeds Cup champions responded Monday with a 6-4 victory over Greater Sudbury. That result moved Flin Flon into a tight battle in Pool B, setting up a must-win final round-robin game Wednesday against undefeated Truro. And the Toronto Blue Jays are looking to even up their divisional series with the Tampa Bay Rays this evening, live on Classic Hits Radio. Turn your dial to either 1210 or 1330 at 5 o'clock, first pitch at 5:07. 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
3: Sunshine sticks around across West Central Saskatchewan today with winds at 20 kilometers an hour. North of the river, you're looking at gusts of around 40. Highs reach 23 across the region. Tonight, a few clouds and winds at 20 with overnight lows of 9. Tomorrow starts mainly sunny before clouds build through the afternoon. Strong winds move in, gusting to 60 north of the river and up to 70 south. Tomorrow night stays cloudy with periods of rain and lows between 11 and 15. Thursday looks cooler, wet, and windy with highs near 13. And that's your forecast. Keep the rain gear handy and maybe tie down the trampoline while you're at it. I'm Jenny Hagan.
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2: West Texas Intermediate is up $3.48 to $101.55 a barrel, and Brent crude is up $3.67 to $107.88 a barrel. Natural gas is down 0.65% to 2.891 per gigajoule. Western Canadian Select is up $2.65 to $85.72 a barrel,

0: on the Prairie Ag Wire, we get an update on the 2026 Advance Payments Program. Joining me on the program right now, Dave Gallant, Vice President of Finance and Advance Payment Program Operations with the Canadian Canola Growers Association. And Dave, let's start with the basics and just remind everybody about the importance of this program and really what it's all about.
1: So the Cash Advance Program puts money in farmers' pockets for their inventory without them having to actually sell that inventory. So it's a great form of working capital financing, with this year up to $500,000 interest-free for farmers, and the remainder at prime minus a quarter. They can get it on over 50 different products on their farm. And what makes it really useful at this time of the year, Glenda Lee, is that you can use the money for anything. And a lot of our customers who are taking the funds today are using it to help put the crop in the ground, or for those in the livestock side of the business, using it to help raise those animals to get them ready for market.
0: Now, we started seeing money flow out to producers the beginning of April, and I know you and I chatted back then, and the first day of the program was just incredible. Bring us up to speed. What kind of uptake have we seen?
1: So we have over 4,500 advances already issued to farmers for just under $900 million. So we are on a record-breaking pace again this year. Farmers taking full advantage of the program and taking full advantage of the fact that the $500,000 interest-free is available to them this year if they have canola as of April the 1st. So when they're applying today, that interest-free money is fully available to them.
0: And if they don't have canola, there's still a good chunk of cash available.
1: That is correct. If for all other commodities, farmers have access to up to $250,000 interest-free. So regardless of what you're growing on your farm, you have access to a significant amount of interest-free money that's going to save you literally tens of thousands of dollars in interest costs a year.
0: When we look at the volume of people that have applied for the program this year, of course, the increase in available funding is key. But what do you think is contributing to that? And is this the strongest year we've seen?
1: This is one of the strongest years we've seen. It's very close in record to our 2023 year. I think there's a lot of factors that are going on right now in this world that are making it more attractive for farmers to look at this as a source of financing. Input costs are going up, fuel, seed, fertilizer, and that's making the bottom line that much tighter on many, many farms. And again, if you can save $10,000 to $20,000 a year in financing costs, that's going to contribute significantly to improving the bottom line.
0: For farmers that are out there right now putting the crop in the ground and thinking, I didn't get that application in, it certainly isn't too late. But what we want to stress here is it doesn't take a long time to put the application in and go through the process.
1: It's extremely easy. So right now, we would say to farmers right now, we're still at the busiest time of the year. Within about 10 days, those advances are going to get processed and funds are going to be in farmers' bank accounts. If you've never used the program before, simply call us at our 1-800 number, which is 1-866-745-256. And our dedicated contact center staff will take the application over the phone for you. It'll take about 15 or 20 minutes of your time. And then you get an email with exactly what needs to be completed, as well as any additional information to support your application. For those who are existing customers, you can go online anytime on our secure site and apply today. 24 hours a day, 7 days a week at your convenience. And again, once we get those applications completed, it doesn't take very long to get the funds in your bank account to help you with your farm.
0: And again, this covers a wide variety of commodities.
1: That is true. We do over 50 different products. So we do all the major grains and oil seeds, pulse crops, specialty crops. We do livestock, cattle, bison, sheep, goats, and hogs, and we do honey. So pretty much any farm in Western Canada can get their cash advance for the products they grow on their farm through CCGA.
0: Final thoughts, key comments you would like to leave with people today?
1: It's a great opportunity for farmers to save a lot of money in terms of financing costs. It's simple to use, and once you're in, it takes very little time in future years to get your applications completed.
0: I've been talking with Dave Gallant, Vice President of Finance and APP Operations with the Canadian Canola Growers Association. 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
9: A couple of very nice days of weather are in store for Saskatchewan, but enjoy it while you can. A more active weather pattern is on the horizon and will impact us for the following week, starting on Thursday. I'm meteorologist Drew Lerner for the Golden West Radio Network. The change in weather is going to create a little bit of a moisture slowdown, if you will, for farming activity. And this will begin on Thursday of this week. And we'll see periodic weather systems moving across the prairie. And that might also slow down some travel across the region. But we are looking at mostly rain events here and nothing in the way of serious snowfall. And the forecast will continue to be pointed towards a warmer temperature regime for today and tomorrow. So we'll expect to see temperatures in the upper teens through the lower and middle 20s over these 2 days. We're going to see increasing wind speeds occurring as well. That is going to occur tomorrow across portions of the region. Now, the strongest winds will be in the northern U.S. plains, but we will get a little breezy across our region as well. That warm-up is going to bring us an opportunity for some drying, and that's going to be very important because a low-pressure system is going to push into the region starting on Wednesday night into Thursday morning. This will generate some shower activity occurring in the west half of the province initially, but very quickly during the course of the day Thursday, that first round of shower activity will work its way across a big part of the province and will likely see the low pressure center itself become more concentrated on north central areas. That will generate a more generalized region of rain that will occur in the west. This will impact areas from Spirit Wood, Cold Lake, Lloydminster, southward into the Stuart Valley, Kindersley, Rosedown areas, and eventually down to Consul and areas close to East End. All that will occur on Thursday morning. By the time we get into Thursday afternoon and Thursday evening, the precipitation is going to be shifting more to the east. We'll see most of the northern part of the province coming up with a more generalized rain as we go from Thursday night into Friday morning. And some central areas will see a few thunderstorms as well, but the lightest precipitation is likely to occur in the southeast. The moisture totals with this first storm system

0: are going to vary greatly, but some areas out in the western half of the province will see totals that will run from 5 to 15 millimeters in general. There will be some local totals running 15 to 35 millimeters, and I think there's a chance for a couple of RM districts to come up with even more rain. The eastern parts of the region, at least through Friday morning, will not likely see more than about 8 millimeters of moisture, and the southeast in particular will likely see the least amount. That would be from Indian Head down to the Estevan and Weyburn areas. Our nighttime low temperatures are going to slip back into some lower single digits towards the weekend coming up, but until then, we'll stay well above freezing. For the Golden West Radio Network, I'm meteorologist Drew Lerner.
1: Heartland Livestock Market Report. Tony Peacock reporting from the Swift Current Yards. Big run today. There'll be 500 cattle in the regular sale. There's also 100 head of pairs, and they're good ones to sell you at 1 o'clock. Cow market here today, those really typey cows are bringing 255 to 267. We're averaging 252 straight through in the cows thus far. The bull trades as high as 294. They average 262 straight through. Heiferette trade, yeah, it's active. And a lot of breed back orders still on the market. A lot of 370 to 430s kind of capturing that heiferette trade. Boy, if you do need some cow-calf pairs, we really do have some nice ones here at 1 o'clock. You might want to be phoning your friendly local order buyer at 773-3174. And Brett or Lee can handle it, or Travis will handle it, or if you want, they can get you in line with one of the great order buyers in our row. That's the way it is in cattle country. 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
1: Sunshine across West Central Saskatchewan today with winds at 20 kilometers an hour. North of the river, we'll see gusts up to 40 kilometers an hour. Highs reach 23 degrees across the region. Tonight, a few clouds move in with winds at 20 kilometers an hour and overnight lows of 9. There's your forecast. Remember, in West Central Saskatchewan, wind is less of a forecast and more of a lifestyle. I'm Jenny Higgins.
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1: 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And if you have an event or a fundraiser to share for your community, you can post it for free on the West Central Online Events page.
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2: 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Another chance to support pancreatic cancer research while also taking home beautiful flowers is coming up next week. Purple Pansies for Pancreatic Cancer is back for 2026, and Pam Kozlowski is the one behind the fundraiser entering year 15.
3: We have ordered 3,000 packs from Oyen Greenhouse. They are fantastic. They grow the purple pansies, especially for our fundraiser.
2: The flower sales have raised over $100,000 since the fundraiser's inception, averaging around $13,000 a year. More on the fundraiser and how to buy can be found at West Central Online. A group of student actors from Leader are wrapping up their drama season with some provincial recognition. Their performance of Hamlet at the Saskatchewan Drama Association Provincials earned multiple honors, including an acting certificate of merit for Allegra Seifert. The cast says the support from other students at the event made the experience even more special. Here's Seifert with more.
4: The thing I love so much about performing in front of all of the other schools that put on plays is that all of the kids around our age are just so supportive of us, and they just love to see what other kids are like up to and all the fun that they're having. And it was so nice to chat with them. It's really just such a great time.
2: The group says they are already looking ahead to next year's school play and a drama festival. A group of Outlook High School students have placed third in the WorkSafe Saskatchewan video contest for a project promoting ranch safety. Katrina Ebert, Delilah Drury, Lily Farden, and Kylie Alvaran created the video Horse Safety on the XE Ranch, combining practical horse safety advice with workplace injury prevention messaging. School officials say the project showcased strong teamwork, creativity, and a clear understanding of workplace safety principles. The Saskatchewan government has passed legislation allowing involuntary addictions treatment for people experiencing severe substance use disorders. The Compassionate Intervention Act will allow families, police, and medical professionals to seek court-ordered assessments when someone is considered a danger to themselves or others. Mental Health and Addictions Minister Lori Carr says the legislation is aimed at helping people stabilize and begin recovery when they cannot seek treatment on their own. Don't miss a beat and stream us anywhere. Download our West Central Online app today. I'm Terrence Vosh.
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5: A pair of PBR Canada Touring Pro Division events in Alberta delivered a big weekend for Leader's Grady Young. The 20-year-old rider picked up a win in Brooks on Friday at the Coy Larson Memorial, then followed it up with a second-place finish in Camrose on Saturday at the Rose City Invitational. Young collected 150 points over the two stops to move into 8th place in the national standings and earn just over $7,400 in prize money. Young opened Friday with a nice ride to reach the final, then sealed the win with an 88.8 ride score in the championship round. He then stayed consistent Saturday as well, finishing 2nd overall after an 88.7 final ride. Etonia's Dakota Butter also competed at both events but was bucked off both attempts, sitting 7th in the national standings, one spot ahead of Young. The Flin Flon Bombers are finally on the board at the Centennial Cup in Summerside PEI, picking up their first win of the tournament yesterday. After opening the tournament with a pair of losses, the Canterra Seeds Cup champions bounced back Monday with a 6-4 win over Greater Sudbury. The Bombers now sit in a tight race in Pool B and return to action Wednesday against first-place Truro in their final preliminary round game. And the Blue Jays are back tonight looking to even up their series with the Tampa Bay Rays. The Rays beat the Blue Jays for a 4th straight time in yesterday's series opener. Toronto looking to turn it around tonight live just after 5 on Classic Hits Radio 1210-1330. And remember, West Central Online is your source for all the latest local sports, scores, and stories. I'm Cooper Douglas.
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0: Highs reach 23 across the region. Tonight, a few clouds and winds at 20 with overnight lows of 9. Tomorrow starts mainly sunny before clouds build through the afternoon. Strong winds move in, gusting to 60 north of the river and up to 70 south. Tomorrow night stays cloudy with periods of rain and lows between 11 and 15. Thursday looks cooler, wet, and windy with highs near 13. And that's your forecast. Keep the rain gear handy and maybe tie down the trampoline while you're at it. I'm Jenny Hagan.
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4: 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I'll see you down at Skyline Convenience. 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
11: Sunshine across West Central Saskatchewan today with winds at 20 kilometers an hour. North of the river, we'll see gusts up to 40 kilometers an hour. Highs reach 23 degrees across the region. Tonight, a few clouds move in with winds at 20 kilometers an hour and overnight lows of 9. And that's your forecast. Mother Nature bringing a little bit of everything this week, except a break for your hairdo. I'm Jenny Hagan.
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9: Sunshine across West Central Saskatchewan today with winds at 20 kilometers an hour. North of the river, we'll see gusts up to 40 kilometers an hour. Highs reach 23 degrees across the region. Tonight, a few clouds move in with winds at 20 kilometers an hour and overnight lows of 9. There's your forecast. Remember, in West Central Saskatchewan,

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1: The Flatlanders Speedway Show and Shine Toy Drive is happening May 31st at the Kindersley Mall. 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Their toys will be donated to the Jim Pattison's Children's Hospital. And just a reminder, all the items must be new and in their packaging for the hospital to be able to accept them. That's at the Kindersley Mall on May 31st. And if you have an event or a fundraiser to share for your community,

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2: I'm Terrence Vosh with your local news, streaming now through the West Central Online app. Students from Outlook High School are being recognized provincially after earning third place in the annual WorkSafe Saskatchewan video contest. Katrina Ebert, Delilah Drury, Lily Farden, and Kylie Alvaran were honored for their video, Horse Safety on the XE Ranch, highlighting safe workplace practices around horses. Organizers say the contest encourages students to think critically about workplace hazards and injury prevention before entering the workforce. There's still time to purchase your purple pansies for pancreatic cancer. These beautiful neon flowers will be delivered to Kindersley, Corrobert, and Eston next Thursday, and there's still time to buy. Entering its 15th year, here is organizer Pam Kozlowski sharing how much the flower sales have raised.
3: Over $100,000. Each year it got a little more, and then it's been like $13,000 for the last 2 years.
2: Etonia, Elrose, and Rosetown are also slated for pickup dates. Find out how you can buy at West Central Online. Leader students are celebrating a successful run at the Saskatchewan Drama Association Provincials in Moose Jaw. The group took their performance of Hamlet to the stage at Albert E. Peacock Collegiate, earning several awards along the way. Allegra Seifert received an acting certificate of merit, while stage manager Logan Dukeshire won the Debbie Baker Cheer Award and a technical performance award.
4: Every time we had a different adjudicator, they loved our minimalistic set. They thought it was so Shakespearean, and it's exactly what he would want his plays to be. But it was also special because of the type of play it was. Like, we all had our parts in it, so it was different because our parts were made for us, almost.
2: The students say one of the best parts of the experience was connecting with other young theater performers from across the province. Saskatchewan's new Compassionate Intervention Act will now allow involuntary addictions treatment in extreme substance use cases once the legislation takes effect this fall. The province says family members will be able to request court-ordered assessments, while police and medical professionals may also intervene in high-risk situations. The first assessment center will be located in North Battleford, with inpatient treatment based at the Saskatchewan Hospital, North Battleford. Stay informed and entertained on the go. 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I'm Terrence Vosh.
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5: A pair of PBR Canada Touring Pro Division events in Alberta over the weekend proved to be big wins for leaders Grady Young. The 20-year-old rider won the Coy Larson Memorial in Brooks on Friday, then followed it up with a second-place finish in Camrose Saturday at the Rose City Invitational, picking up a combined 150 points to move into 8th place in the national standings. He also earned more than $7,400 in prize money over the two events. Young topped the field in Brooks with an 88.8 ride in the final round and then came right back on Saturday with another strong 88.7 ride to finish 2nd overall. Etonia's Dakota Butter also competed but was bucked off on both attempts, now sitting 7th in the season standings just ahead of Young. The PBR Canada season continues next week in Melfort and Dauphin. The Flin Flon Bombers are off today at the Centennial Cup in Summerside, PEI, after picking up their first win of the tournament. After dropping their opening two games, the Canterra Seeds Cup champions responded Monday with a 6-4 victory over Greater Sudbury. That result moved Flin Flon into a tight battle in Pool B, setting up a must-win final round-robin game Wednesday against undefeated Truro. And the Toronto Blue Jays are looking to even up their divisional series with the Tampa Bay Rays this evening, live on Classic Hits Radio. Turn your dial to either 1210 or 1330 at 5 o'clock, first pitch at 5:07. 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
6: Sunshine sticks around across West Central Saskatchewan today with winds at 20 kilometers an hour. North of the river, you're looking at gusts of around 40. Highs reach 23 across the region. Tonight, a few clouds and winds at 20 with overnight lows of 9. Tomorrow starts mainly sunny before clouds build through the afternoon. Strong winds move in, gusting to 60 north of the river and up to 70 south. Tomorrow night stays cloudy with periods of rain and lows between 11 and 15. Thursday looks cooler, wet, and windy with highs near 13. And that's your forecast. Keep the rain gear handy and maybe tie down the trampoline while you're at it. I'm Jenny Hagan.
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10: So the Cash Advance Program puts money in farmers' pockets for their inventory without them having to actually sell that inventory. 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And what makes it really useful at this time of the year, Glenda Lee, is that you can use the money for anything. And a lot of our customers who are taking the funds today are using it to help put the crop in the ground, or for

0: those in the livestock side of the business using it to help raise those animals to get them ready for market.
1: Applications are still being accepted, with funds going into producer bank accounts within a few days. 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
6: Sunshine across West Central Saskatchewan today with winds at 20 kilometers an hour. North of the river, we'll see gusts up to 40 kilometers an hour. Highs reach 23 degrees across the region. Tonight, a few clouds move in with winds at 20 kilometers an hour and overnight lows of 9. And that's your forecast. Mother Nature bringing a little bit of everything this week, except a break for your hairdo. I'm Jenny Hagan.
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0: Blue Jays baseball is more than a game. It's Canada's team. And CJYM 1330 is here with every pitch, stolen base, and home run.
1: Guerrero with a fly ball to right. He's hit it well. It is gone.
0: 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We bring the game. 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
1: Got him! And strikes out Cody Bellinger, and the Blue Jays have done it.
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6: Sunshine across West Central Saskatchewan today with winds at 20 kilometers an hour. North of the river, we'll see gusts up to 40 kilometers an hour. Highs reach 23 degrees across the region. Tonight, a few clouds move in with winds at 20 kilometers an hour and overnight lows of 9. There's your forecast. Remember, in West Central Saskatchewan, wind is less of a forecast and more of a lifestyle. I'm Jenny Higgins.
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2: 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Another chance to support pancreatic cancer research while also taking home beautiful flowers is coming up next week. Purple Pansies for Pancreatic Cancer is back for 2026, and Pam Kozlowski is the one behind the fundraiser entering year 15.
3: We have ordered 3,000 packs from Oyen Greenhouse. They are fantastic. They grow the purple pansies, especially for our fundraiser.
2: The flower sales have raised over $100,000 since the fundraiser's inception, averaging around $13,000 a year. More on the fundraiser and how to buy can be found at West Central Online. A group of student actors from Leader are wrapping up their drama season with some provincial recognition. Their performance of Hamlet at the Saskatchewan Drama Association Provincials earned multiple honors, including an acting certificate of merit for Allegra Seifert. The cast says the support from other students at the event made the experience even more special. Here's Seifert with more.
4: The thing I love so much about performing in front of all of the other schools that put on plays is that all of the kids around our age are just so supportive of us, and they just love to see what other kids are like up to and all the fun that they're having. And it was so nice to chat with them. It's really just such a great time.
2: The group says they are already looking ahead to next year's school play and a drama festival. A group of Outlook High School students have placed third in the WorkSafe Saskatchewan video contest for a project promoting ranch safety. Katrina Ebert, Delilah Drury, Lily Farden, and Kylie Alvaran created the video Horse Safety on the XE Ranch, combining practical horse safety advice with workplace injury prevention messaging. School officials say the project showcased strong teamwork, creativity, and a clear understanding of workplace safety principles. The Saskatchewan government has passed legislation allowing involuntary addictions treatment for people experiencing severe substance use disorders. The Compassionate Intervention Act will allow families, police, and medical professionals to seek court-ordered assessments when someone is considered a danger to themselves or others. Mental Health and Addictions Minister Lori Carr says the legislation is aimed at helping people stabilize and begin recovery when they cannot seek treatment on their own. Don't miss a beat and stream us anywhere. Download our West Central Online app today. I'm Terrence Vosh.
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5: A pair of PBR Canada Touring Pro Division events in Alberta delivered a big weekend for leaders Grady Young. The 20-year-old rider picked up a win in Brooks on Friday at the Coy Larson Memorial, then followed it up with a second-place finish in Camrose on Saturday at the Rose City Invitational. Young collected 150 points over the two stops to move into 8th place in the national standings and earn just over $7,400 in prize money. Young opened Friday with a nice ride to reach the final, then sealed the win with an 88.8 ride score in the championship round. He then stayed consistent Saturday as well, finishing 2nd overall after an 88.7 final ride. Etonia's Dakota Butter also competed at both events but was bucked off both attempts, sitting 7th in the national standings, one spot ahead of Young. The Flin Flon Bombers are finally on the board at the Centennial Cup in Summerside, PEI, picking up their first win of the tournament yesterday. After opening the tournament with a pair of losses, the Canterra Seeds Cup champions bounced back Monday with a 6-4 win over Greater Sudbury. The Bombers now sit in a tight race in Pool B and return to action Wednesday against first-place Truro in their final preliminary round game. And the Blue Jays are back tonight looking to even up their series with the Tampa Bay Rays. The Rays beat the Blue Jays for a 4th straight time in yesterday's series opener. Toronto looking to turn it around tonight live just after 5 on Classic Hits Radio 1210-1330. And remember, West Central Online is your source for all the latest local sports, scores, and stories. 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
6: Sunshine sticks around across West Central Saskatchewan today with winds at 20 kilometers an hour. North of the river, you're looking at gusts of around 40. Highs reach 23 across the region. Tonight, a few clouds and winds at 20 with overnight lows of 9. Tomorrow starts mainly sunny before clouds build through the afternoon. Strong winds move in, gusts

0: gusting to 60 north of the river and up to 70 south. Tomorrow night stays cloudy with periods of rain and lows between 11 and 15. Thursday looks cooler, wet, and windy with highs near 13. And that's your forecast. Keep the rain gear handy and maybe tie down the trampoline while you're at it. I'm Jenny Hagan.
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0: 84 when that was still a thing. It's The Reflex, and that's Duran Duran, one of the greatest hits of all time. Hello there, I'm Barry Weiss. Spring seeding on the go again this afternoon around a large part of Saskatchewan. Good luck to you if you're out in the tractor working on that. Meantime, up north, the situation is quite different. 18 communities in northern Saskatchewan still under a state of emergency because of flooding. And in Prince Albert National Park, some places still have up to 20 inches of snow on the ground. It's going to be anything but a typical May-long weekend up in Waskasoo, that's for sure. The forecast for your part of Saskatchewan for the days ahead coming up, and more of Saskatchewan's best music too, including the British band The Romantics in a few minutes. Chilliwack is on the way. And from the movies, Maxine Nightingale off the soundtrack of Slapshot in a few minutes. Stay close.
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13: Sunshine across West Central Saskatchewan today with winds at 20 kilometers an hour. North of the river, we'll see gusts up to 40 kilometers an hour. Highs reach 23 degrees across the region. Tonight, a few clouds move in with winds at 20 kilometers an hour and overnight lows of 9. And that's your forecast. Mother Nature bringing a little bit of everything this week, except a break for your hairdo. I'm Jenny Hagan.
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0: There's a tune we hear a lot in the Stanley Cup playoffs, don't we, when the series are wrapping up. It's the Nylons, one of the greatest hits of all time. Barry Weiss here. 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
9: Sunshine across West Central Saskatchewan today with winds at 20 kilometers an hour. North of the river, we'll see gusts up to 40 kilometers an hour. Highs reach 23 degrees across the region. Tonight, a few clouds move in with winds at 20 kilometers an hour and overnight lows of 9. There's your forecast. Remember, in West Central Saskatchewan, wind is less of a forecast and more of a lifestyle. I'm Jenny Hagan.
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2: I'm Terrence Vosh with your local news, streaming now through the West Central Online app. Students from Outlook High School are being recognized provincially after earning third place in the annual WorkSafe Saskatchewan video contest. Katrina Ebert, Delilah Drury, Lily Farden, and Kylie Alvaran were honored for their video, Horse Safety on the XE Ranch, highlighting safe workplace practices around horses. Organizers say the contest encourages students to think critically about workplace hazards and injury prevention before entering the workforce. There's still time to purchase your purple pansies for pancreatic cancer. These beautiful neon flowers will be delivered to Kindersley, Corrobert, and Eston next Thursday, and there's still time to buy. Entering its 15th year, here is organizer Pam Kozlowski sharing how much the flower sales have raised.
3: Over $100,000. Each year it got a little more, a little more, a little more, and then it's been like $13,000 for the last 2 years.
2: Etonia, Elrose, and Rosetown are also slated for pickup dates. Find out how you can buy at West Central Online. Leader students are celebrating a successful run at the Saskatchewan Drama Association Provincials in Moose Jaw. The group took their performance of Hamlet to the stage at Albert E. Peacock Collegiate, earning several awards along the way. Allegra Seifert received an acting certificate of merit, while stage manager Logan Dukeshire won the Debbie Baker Cheer Award and a technical performance award.
4: Every time we had a different adjudicator, they loved our minimalistic set. They thought it was so Shakespearean, and it's exactly what he would want his plays to be. But it was also special because of the type of play it was. Like, we all had our parts in it, so it was different because our parts were made for us, almost.
2: The students say one of the best parts of the experience was connecting with other young theater performers from across the province. Saskatchewan's new Compassionate Intervention Act will now allow involuntary addictions treatment in extreme substance use cases once the legislation takes effect this fall. The province says family members will be able to request court-ordered assessments, while police and medical professionals may also intervene in high-risk situations. The first assessment center will be located in North Battleford, with inpatient treatment based at the Saskatchewan Hospital, North Battleford. Stay informed and entertained on the go. Download our West Central Online app today. I'm Terrence Vosh.
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6: A pair of PBR Canada Touring Pro Division events in Alberta over the weekend proved to be big wins for leaders Grady Young. The 20-year-old rider won the Coy Larson Memorial in Brooks on Friday, then followed it up with a second-place finish in Camrose Saturday at the Rose City Invitational, picking up a combined 150 points to move into 8th place in the national standings. He also earned more than $7,400 in prize money over the two events. Young topped the field in Brooks with an 88.8 ride in the final round and then came right back on Saturday with another strong 88.7 ride to finish 2nd overall. Etonia's Dakota Butter also competed but was bucked off on both attempts, now sitting 7th in the season standings just ahead of Young. The PBR Canada season continues next week in Melfort and Dauphin. The Flin Flon Bombers are off today at the Centennial Cup in Summerside, PEI after picking up their first win of the tournament. After dropping their opening two games, the Canterra Seeds Cup champions responded Monday with a 6-4 victory over Greater Sudbury. That result moved Flin Flon into a tight battle in Pool B, setting up a must-win final round-robin game Wednesday against undefeated Truro. And the Toronto Blue Jays are looking to even up their divisional series with the Tampa Bay Rays this evening, live on Classic Hits Radio. Turn your dial to either 1210 or 1330 at 5 o'clock, first pitch at 5:07. 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
2: Good evening, West Central Saskatchewan. Let's take a look at what's coming up in your regional forecast. For our northern regions, including Unity, Macklin, Wilkie, and Bigger, we should see the skies clearing up this evening with northwest winds of 30 kilometers gusting to 50, becoming light later on with lows of 9. Looking mainly sunny tomorrow with increasing cloudiness in the afternoon. Winds are coming in from the southeast at 20 kilometers, increasing to 40, gusting to 60 near noon, with highs of 28. For our central regions, including Kindersley, Marengo, Brock, and Rosetown, we're looking at a few clouds this evening with winds from the west at 20 kilometers, gusting to 40, becoming light early this evening, with winds picking back up to 20 kilometers overnight, coming with lows of 9. Looking mainly sunny to start off tomorrow with increasing cloudiness in the afternoon, winds starting at 20 kilometers, increasing to 40, gusting to 60 late in the morning, with highs of 28. And our southern regions, including Kyle, Elrose, Leader, Lancer, and Abbey, are also seeing a few clouds this evening, with winds from the southeast at 20 kilometers near midnight, with lows of 9. Looking mainly sunny tomorrow with increasing cloudiness in the afternoon, winds of 30 kilometers increasing to 50, gusting to 80 near noon, coming with highs of 28. I'm Terrence Vosh with your West Central Online weather.
7: I also think as you're raising your child, it's so important to know that I think as parents, we don't, in our minds, we don't want them to face lions and bears. Correct. Because it's hard to watch them. You know, right. We just want it to be so easy.
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0: own lives, we're like, wasn't it our lions and bears that built our faith and trust in God? And so why are they going to be any different? You know, right. And I look at so many of the things that I wanted to protect her from, or that I wish that she hadn't gone through, or that were hard to watch as a parent, were the very things that God was using to create a very deep faith in her that's her own, that's not just because of the way she was raised or because we always had her in church. And that's what you want for your young adults.
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0: Makes you think about where you grew up, doesn't it? It's the band Madness with Our House. Saskatchewan's best music, the greatest hits of all time on the drive home for Tuesday. I'm Barry Weiss, John Cafferty, and the Beaver Brown Band from Eddie and the Cruisers off the soundtrack of that great movie coming up in just a moment. NHL playoffs last night. Colorado looked like themselves again. They played well, and they beat Minnesota 5-2, so the Avs lead that series 3-1. Couple of big games tonight, Vegas and Anaheim. That series tied 2-2. That's a great series. And game four tonight between Montreal and Buffalo. Game four is always big. Tonight, it'll either be 3-1 for the Canadiens after the game, or the series will be tied 2-2. We'll have the scores and the stories for you first thing tomorrow morning right here with Rob Carney in the morning.
1: 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It's Canada's team. And CJYM 1330 is here with every pitch, stolen base, and home run.
2: 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He's hit it well. It is.
1: Blue Jays baseball. We bring the game. You bring the hot dogs and peanuts.
2: Got him! Jeff Hoffman strikes out Cody Bellinger, and the Blue Jays have done it.
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9: Good evening, West Central Saskatchewan. Here's what's coming up in your three-day forecast. We're looking at a few clouds this evening across West Central, with winds gusting up to 50 kilometers, becoming light later on this evening, with lows of 9. Tomorrow starting off mainly sunny for the region, though we'll be seeing some increasing cloudiness in the afternoon, with winds gusting to 60 kilometers in the north and 80 kilometers in the south, and regional highs of 28. Looking into the evening, it should be mainly cloudy, with rain beginning in the evening in the south and near midnight for the north and central regions. Winds continue to gust up to 50 kilometers in the north and 80 in the south, and we're seeing regional lows of 9. Thursday looks like rainfall all day, with those winds continuing to come in, and we're seeing highs of 15. The north and central regions still seeing some periods of rain in the evening, while the south starts to clear up, coming with regional lows of plus 4. I'm Terrence Vosch with your West Central Online weather.
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0: She was on stage last night at the Living Sky Casino in Swift Current. That's the great Jan Arden. Saskatchewan's best music, the Tuesday Drive Home. I'm Barry Weiss with congratulations for Mary Singer of Moose Jaw, the grand prize winner in the Pack Your Bags with Porter contest. Mary wins a free trip anywhere Porter Airlines flies and $500 to spend when she gets there. Way to go, Mary. That's a very nice win. We've got another cool contest for you right now. It's the 25K Payday. 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
2: Good evening, West Central Saskatchewan. Here's what's coming up in your three-day forecast. We're looking at a few clouds this evening across West Central, with winds gusting up to 50 kilometers, becoming light later on this evening, with lows of 9. Tomorrow starting off mainly sunny for the region, though we'll be seeing some increasing cloudiness in the afternoon, with winds gusting to 60 kilometers in the north and 80 kilometers in the south, and regional highs of 28. Looking into the evening, it should be mainly cloudy, with rain beginning in the evening in the south and near midnight for the north and central regions. Winds continue to gust up to 50 kilometers in the north and 80 in the south, and we're seeing regional lows of 9. Thursday looks like rainfall all day, with those winds continuing to come in, and we're seeing highs of 15. The north and central regions still seeing some periods of rain in the evening, while the south starts to clear up, coming with regional lows of plus 4. I'm Terrence Vosh with your West Central online weather.
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Thanks for joining us today on the Tuesday Drive Home. I'm Barry Weiss. Hey, when we say your music, your memories, we mean it. Here's a trip back to 1984. Scandal and the Warrior.

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